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105.5 and 95.3 Sam FM with Cheap Trick Surrender. It is 6:09, and this is Jay Lopez checking in here Tuesday the 14th, almost the middle of July here. Man, just rolling on by. Hope you're doing well as we get going. Well, this is our last day of close to normal temperatures, whatever that is, I don't know. So it's going to warm up a little bit here today, around 90 degrees, but totally different story tomorrow. We'll talk about that. Oh, boy. Yeah, I guess we got to get prepared somehow. I don't know how that works, but we'll see. We'll do our best. Yeah, coming up, we'll take a little look back here, as we like to do. Morning history lesson is on the way. Yeah, we got the good stuff. That's right. Music to get us all motivated. I include myself in that, as always. And we found out about you, the Gin Blossoms, on 105.5 and 95.3 Sam FM.

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0: 105.5 and 95.3 Sam FM. It's Joe Cocker. Who else? And the letter. And Jay Lopez with you. 621. We got the forecast on the way.
1: If I could turn back time.
0: And let's do it. Look back here. Morning history lesson. Tuesday edition. July the 14th. Almost the middle of the month. The 195th day of this year of 2026. And now on our countdown, 55 days until Labor Day. That's right, 55 days. It is zipping on by, I'm telling you what. All right, we go way back this very day in 1969. Easy Rider, the movie, Peter Fonda, premiered in the Big Apple in New York. And I had actually, I'd forgotten about this. And also on this very day in 1969, the $500, $1,000, $5,000, and $10,000 bills were all officially withdrawn from circulation. That's right. I guess if you have one now, it's, what, a collector's item maybe? Okay. 10 years later, this day, 1979, Donna Summer and her song Bad Girls hits number one on the charts. A year later, this day in 1980, the Republican National Convention opens in Detroit. Presumptive nominee, Ronald Reagan. That's right. Now, this day in 1981, the All-Star Game postponed because of that baseball players' strike. Didn't pop up until later in August. But this day in 1984, Eddie Van Halen joins Michael Jackson on stage to play that amazing guitar solo from the song Beat It. And this day in 1986, SpongeBob SquarePants was born. That's right, it was 86. Still going. A year later in 1987, Steve Miller receives a star on the Hollywood Walk of Fame. How about that? And this day in 1995, the term MP3, yes, audiophile, was coined. All right. We still use that terminology today, here and there. And one more. This day in 2008, The Dark Knight premieres in New York City. And our forecast is coming right up here.
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0: Sam FM Tuesday weather here for July 14. Well, sunshine today. Wind will be nice and calm. All right, so this will be another one of the cooler days of this week. Hard to believe. We're going to be around 90. Yeah, around 90. Tonight, clear conditions, low overnight, the upper 60s range. And then for tomorrow, sunshine, very, very warm. By that we mean air temperature predicted at 99, heat index around 103. Yep, that's it. That's it for tomorrow. Culpeper 63, Lake Monticello 62, Charlottesville with 67 this morning. And we heard it in a love song, little MTB, the Marshall Tucker Band. 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

105.5 and 95.3 Sam FM with John Mellencamp, a small town. 639, Jay Lopez right here, Tuesday rolling. And a heads up, you probably have heard the forecast. Just a reminder, today won't be too bad. But tomorrow and Thursday, predicted highs for both days, 99. And heat index values, what it's going to feel like, around 103. So please keep that in mind for tomorrow and for Thursday as well. All right. Not too bad. We're in the 60s right now. That's all right. And we're playing in Uncle John's band. Why not? The Grateful Dead on 105.5 and 95.3 Sam FM.

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Sam.

0: 105.5 and 95.3 Sam FM. Yeah, we'll make it in the long run. Well, you know it. Eagles and Jay Lopez right here, which is 6:52. Can we get Tuesday rolling? All right, big day today. World Cup fever back on. A couple of powerhouse nations kicking off the semifinal round of the World Cup as France battles Spain from Arlington. So there you go. That's going to be something. And by the way, Argentina resumes their World Cup title defense against England. That'll be in Atlanta on Wednesday. All right, in Atlanta. So we'll see what happens. Top four teams making that semifinal round in the big World Cup tournament. Definitely some good action on the way here. And we got our forecast. We'll update it. Coming right up.
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2: Well, Sam FM Tuesday weather here for July 14. All right, sunny day today. Should be nice, around 90, so a little bit warmer here. Tonight, clear, low the upper 60s range. And then for tomorrow, well, what can we say? That air gets a lot warmer. Sunshine tomorrow, very warm. Predicted high 99. Heat index value around 103 is what it's going to feel like. And more of the same now for Thursday, so keep that in mind as well. All right, overnight low. Not going to cool down a lot. We're talking like the mid-70s overnight. Yeah, right now, Culpeper 63, Warrington 64, Charlottesville with 67 this morning. And Sting and the Police, Driven to Tears on 105.5 and 95.3 Sam FM.

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105.5 and 95.3 Sam FM with Elvis Costello. It's Veronica. Jay Lopez right here with you. 7:08. Hope you're doing all right as we get Tuesday rolling. Feeling good. Then one more day of, I guess, more normal temperatures. And then, oh boy, yeah, we turn up the heat starting tomorrow. We'll tell you about that. Well, for the 9th year in a row, yes, 9 years, Arlington, Virginia is ranked America's fittest city, according to the American College of Sports Medicine's American Fitness Index, which looks at physical activity, park trails, chronic disease, obesity, other indicators. Number two, Washington, D.C., right across the Potomac there. How about that? Followed by Minneapolis, Seattle, and then Denver, Oklahoma City, ranking last at the bottom. That's right. 9 years in a row. Boy, Arlington, Virginia. That is something. It's Bob Seger and the Silver Bullet Band, and even now on 105.5 and 95.3 Sam FM.

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0: 105.5, 95.3 in Culpeper, Sam FM. Oh, yeah, Joan Jett and the Blackhearts. And I love rock and roll. What a great song. 721, Jay Lopez here with you. 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
1: Music is the doctor. Makes you feel like you want to. Don't you know that I love my music?
0: It's our time in the morning to catch up on music news here. Let's do it. Well, it's amazing. The first biopic to pass $1 billion, that's with a B, dollars, in global ticket sales, Michael. Yes, Michael. All about Michael Jackson, the highest grossing musical biopic, actually beating out Bohemian Rhapsody. Boy, that's amazing. $911 million worldwide. Boy, $1 billion. That is a very, very impressive, no doubt about it. Well, lovely Alice Cooper on the move isn't slowing down at all. Announcing a fall 2026 North American tour featuring his Alice's Attic setup that he debuted last year when he was out. All right, boy. Kicking off in October, as a matter of fact. There is one date near us, not till the end of October, October 30th. That'll be crazy because that's Halloween time. October 30th, Altria Theater, Richmond, Virginia. October 30th at the Altria Theater, if you want to check that out. Well, the Stray Cats are extending their U.S. tour with some fall dates, beginning in November in Texas, going through December, by the way. The expanded tour now features 37 performances in the U.S., how about that? Tickets go on sale this Friday if you want to check the Stray Cats website, see where they're going and when. We got our forecast on the way.
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4: Well, Sam FM Tuesday weather here for July number 14. Well, I guess our last day where you say the temperature is more toward what they call normal. I actually never know what that is. But anyway, that's today. Sunshine. It's going to be around 90. That's the word. Wind will be calm. Tonight, clear, low, the upper 60s. Now, tomorrow, sunshine, and the temperature is ramping up tomorrow. Air temperature predicted 99. Heat index around 103 for tomorrow. And really, the rest of the week after, once we get to tomorrow, Culpeper 67. At Gordonsville, 65. And Charlottesville hanging with 67 this morning. I got myself a sleeping bag. 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

105.5 and 95.3 Sam FM with Belinda Carlisle of Go-Go's fame. Just mad about you. 737 Jay Lopez right here with you. For all of our friends around Lake Anna, this is from VDOT, Virginia Department of Transportation, closing down a road crossing for about a week, okay? They're going to be inspecting Dike 3. That's what they're doing. Closing Moody Town Road as it crosses Lake Anna starting the 27th of this month. So keep that in mind. They say work will be limited to the dike at the water crossing. So all the homes and businesses on either side of the lake will still be accessible the entire time. Drivers will see a signed detour. All right, starting on the 27th. So please keep that in mind if that's you around beautiful Lake Anna there. We're under the bridge. Red Hot Chili Peppers on 105.5 and 95.3 Sam FM.

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0: 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Oh, he doesn't care anymore. Phil Collins, Jay Lopez, 751. We believe him. All right, we got the sun shining. Good-looking morning, at least, here today. All right. Hey, well, baseball fans know the city of brotherly love is the place. Later on today, when the National League squares off against the American League, it is the Major League Baseball All-Star Game from Philadelphia. All right, should be fun, should be a good one. By the way, the American League leads the all-time series, but not by a whole lot, 48-45. So we'll see what happens later on in Philly. Hopefully, Mother Nature will be cooperating. You never know. These storms seem to be popping up in the afternoon time all the time. All right. And speaking of which, we'll update the forecast coming right up.
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7 days a week on Route 29, just south of Culpeper. Sam FM Tuesday weather here for July 14, and we're looking at it. Sunshine all day, going to be around 90. That's not too bad. Tonight, clear, low in the upper 60s. Now, tomorrow, sunshine, extremely warm. Air temperature predicted 99. Heat index values as high as 103. Okay. Ah, man. And I have to say, heads up, more of the same for Thursday as well. Well, we're in the 60s right now. Culpeper 67. Now, Zion Crossroads with 65 this morning. Charlottesville hanging with 68. Don't want to be your beast of burden. And the Rolling Stones, Mick and the Gang on 105.5 and 95.3 Sam FM.

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You got to roll with the changes. REO Speedwagon. And Jay Lopez, proud to be with you. 809 as we get Tuesday rolling here. Well, they say now we've got lottery fever again. Why? A couple of pretty big jackpots right now. There was no grand prize winner in last night's Powerball drawing. So that top prize is going to be jumping to an estimated $498 million ahead of the big drawing tomorrow night. $498 million. Wow. Okay. I can see a little bit of lottery fever there. Tonight's Mega Millions drawing worth at least $637 million. Ooh, that's nothing to sneeze at either. All right, so good luck if you're playing. Boy, a couple of big jackpots here. Hey, I got a fast car. It's Tracy Chapman on 105.5 and 95.3 Sam FM.

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105.5 and 95.3 Sam FM, and that amazing voice of Linda Ronstadt, and When Will I Be Loved? And Jay Lopez right here. 8:21, as we get Tuesday going, we'll update the forecast on the way, but right now,

0: Aya, entertainment news update this morning. Well, believe it or not, Netflix is ordering a Monopoly competition series. It's now casting the series, where contestants will have the chance to actually win $2 million. 12 players will compete on a life-sized Monopoly Town Square, goodness, and will use a strategy and deal-making to take home the prize. Contestants will also have the opportunity to earn money, they say, buy properties, and negotiate deals in order to be the last one standing. Oh, boy. Monopoly. We won't see it till next year, but they're working on it right now. That is going to be, that'll be interesting, I have to say. That will be. Well, the ESPYs recognizing the best in sports annual awards show highlighting the most impressive athletic performances of the year, set for tomorrow at 8 p.m. from the Lincoln Center in New York. Also, if you miss it, you can catch it the next day on Disney Plus, Hulu, the ABC Video On Demand, and also the ESPN app. So it's pretty much all over the place. Well, every now and then we look at the Billboard Hot 100 Top 10 songs. I do that because this particular song, which you may or may not know, is simply amazing. Her name is Ella Langley. The song is Choosin' Texas, is number one again, now marking the 13th time at the number one spot since its release. 13th time. That has got to be some record of some kind, right? Speaking of records, the one, the only, Pitbull, now a Guinness World Record holder, making history at his show in London after over 22,000 fans gathered around wearing bald caps. They set a Guinness World Record for the largest gathering of people in bald caps. Okay. All right. I guess only Pitbull could really do that. Pitbull also has the most attended show in BST Hyde Park history, drawing 70,000 people. That is amazing. We've got our forecast on the way here.
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0: Well, Sam FM Tuesday weather here for July 14. Well, we're looking at it, looking good today. It's going to be a little warmer. Sunshine all day today. We're going to be around 90, all right? And then tonight, clear conditions, low the upper 60s. Tomorrow, well, what can we say? Sunny tomorrow, but extremely warm. That temperature is wrapping up. Predicted high, 99. Heat index around 103 is what we're looking at tomorrow. And yes, more of the same for Thursday. And it looks like more of the same for Friday, although maybe the temperature may be a little bit below 99. All right, well, Culpeper, it is July. Culpeper 73, Madison 70. And Charlottesville with 69 this morning. 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

105.5 and 95.3 Sam FM. It's 96 Tears with, they call themselves a garage band, by the way, and they do have that sound, right? Question mark and the Mysterians. Yeah, we never forget around here. Good old Sam FM. 837, and we're ready. Yeah, Jay's Trivia Challenge here. If you didn't know, today is Mac and Cheese Day. Do we really need a day? I guess so. It is Mac and Cheese Day all over this great land of ours. And we got a brand new survey from Main Street Bistro. What does the survey reveal as far as the percentage of people that say, in the survey, they would give up coffee or even social media before they would give up mac and cheese? Okay. Ah, wow. Percentage of people that say they eat mac and cheese at least once a week. Another good one. Percentage of people that consider mac and cheese their top comfort food. Yes. And who was the celebrity in the survey voted? The celebrity voted that people would most like to eat mac and cheese with. You may be very, very surprised at the answer to this one. I'll give you those answers coming up. This is Nirvana, About a Girl, on 105.5 and 95.3 Sam FM.

0: 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We're taking care of business every day. It's Randy Bachman and the BTO, Bachman Turner Overdrive, and Jay Lopez right here with you. It is 8:50 in the morning. Good to have you along here. And hope you have a great day. Thanks for getting going with us. Answers to Jay's Trivia Challenge this morning. Today is National Mac and Cheese Day. Yeah, mac and cheese. What a thing, huh? Okay, a new survey from Main Street Bistro. Percentage of people that say they would give up coffee or even social media before they give up mac and cheese, that would be a little over half. Believe it or not, 56% of people in the survey say that. They give up coffee or social media before they give up mac and cheese. Now, again, a little bit over half, 54% in the survey say they eat mac and cheese at least once a week. All right. Now, 32% of people in the survey say they consider mac and cheese their top comfort food. Okay, I get that. Okay, who was the celebrity voted that people voted they would most like to eat mac and cheese with? Okay, celebrity Snoop Dogg. Yeah, it's true. Snoop Dogg. Okay, I think I can see that. All right, there you go. Happy Mac and Cheese Day. Maybe lunch, maybe later tonight for dinner. We've got our forecast on the way here.
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4: The TV lawyer says, we are for the people. Well, that is not true. 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According to the Bureau of Justice Statistics, data shows that only 3% of accident cases go to trial. At Gayhart & Willis, even if we engage in pretrial litigation, our fee never exceeds 25% of any settled case. Think about it. It's the client that is injured, not the lawyer. Clients deserve a larger share of their settlement. That is being for the people. This is Andy Gayhart at Gayhart & Willis, located in Culpeper, where winning is no accident. Look us up online or give us a call at 540-825-3200.
0: Well, Sam FM Tuesday weather here for July 14. All right, a little warmer, sunshine, around 90 here today. For tonight, clear conditions, low right around the upper 60s, around 70. And then for tomorrow, I hate to even mention it, but this is it. Sunshine, extremely warm. I'm trying to avoid using the word hot again. Predicted high tomorrow, 99. Heat index could be around 103. In other words, what it feels like when you're out. All right, that's the word for tomorrow. Culpeper 75, Orange 72, Charlottesville right at 70. With Kansas, it's the point of no return on 105.5 and 95.3 Sam FM.

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105.5 and 95.3 Sam FM. Oh, yeah. The Grateful Dead. We are trucking. And Jay Lopez here with you. It is 9:10. Tuesday rolling, almost the middle of the month. It's the 14th here. But we always try to keep up as best we can with recalls. If you happen to be driving a BMW, well, the National Highway Traffic Safety Administration saying the German automaker is recalling more than 29,000 BMWs in the United States due to an increase in the risk of a fire. The problem is the engine starter, as a matter of fact. So if that is you, hopefully you're getting a recall notice and have it taken care of. Boy, all right, that would not be fun at all. Dolores O'Riordan and the Cranberries. This is Dreams on 105.5 and 95.3 Sam FM.

0: 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Redbone, hey, come and get your love. Jay Lopez right here. It is 922.
1: Tell me something good. Tell me something good.
0: Oh, yeah. All right, our time in the morning, feel-good news right here. We take you to Lawrence, Massachusetts. A man rescued. A firefighter saved him from a burning home. By the way, the man found on the third floor. Goodness. Fire crews, community praising this brave firefighter for running upstairs and carrying the man to safety amid black smoke and very intense flames. That is called good work right there. By the way, no injuries reported. How about that? It's amazing. Gotta love those first responders. Well, in Sacramento, California, the YMCA going viral. Why? They're offering what they call kitten yoga. People perform yoga while kittens cuddle and play around them. Classes are held on weekends. The YMCA now says all of the classes are at full capacity. There you go, kitten yoga. And our forecast is on the way here.
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0: Sam FM Tuesday weather here for July 14. Well, sunshiny day today. Looking really beautiful. Going to be around 90. And then for tonight, clear. Overnight low, the upper 60s range, around 70. And then for tomorrow, well, more heat coming our way here. Sunshine, extremely warm. Air temperature predicted at 99. Heat index right around 103 for tomorrow. Keep that in mind if you need to be out, if you're working out outdoors. Really more of the same for Thursday, as a matter of fact. Culpeper 77, Louisa 72, Charlottesville with 74. Hope you can enjoy the day. It's Paul Rogers and Bad Company. And Good Lovin' Gone Bad on 105.5 and 95.3 Sam FM.

Sam FM with Eric Clapton. I Shot the Sheriff, 937. Jay Lopez right here. The reminder from VDOT, all of our friends around Lake Anna Road Crossing is going to be closed for about a week in coordination with Dominion Energy to inspect Dike 3 there. So that work is going to start on July 27th. So make a note of that, July 27th. They will close Moody Town Road. Yep, Moody Town Road as it crosses Lake Anna. All right, to get that work done. The dike at the water crossing. By the way, all homes, businesses on either side of the lake will still be accessible the entire time. But you'll see drivers through there will see a signed detour. All right, there we go. That's it. Just keep that in mind for starting on the 27th here. We'll be here before we know it, the way this month is going. Boy. It's Collective Soul, and it's The World I Know on 105.5 and 95.3 Sam FM.

0: 105.5 and 95.3 Sam FM. It was more than a feeling. Tom Scholz and Boston. And Jay Lopez here with you, 9:51. As we get Tuesday going here. Well, World Cup fever back. Ramping back up again. A couple of powerhouse nations kicking off the semifinal round of the World Cup today. France battling Spain from Arlington. That's right. So that'll be great. That'll be some serious action. And there's more on the way in World Cup fever happening tomorrow, 3 p.m. Today is at 3 p.m. Tomorrow also at 3 p.m. England and Argentina. Yes, Lionel Messi from Atlanta, Georgia. That'll be tomorrow, 3 p.m. By the way, this is the first time since FIFA began its ranking system that the top four teams made the semifinal round in a World Cup tournament. That's right, we're looking at the top four teams as far as rankings go. All right, should be good. And we'll update our forecast here coming right up.
1: It's time to turn back the clock and turn up the music. 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
0: Well, Sam FM Tuesday weather here for July 14. We see it. Beautiful sunshine. We got it all day. And we expect to be right around 90 for the high temperature. Things definitely change tomorrow. Tonight, clear conditions, upper 60s around 70. And then for tomorrow, midweek, sunshine extremely warm. By that we mean predicted high 99, heat index right around 103, and then more of the same for Thursday. Friday pretty much more of the same, maybe a few degrees cooler on Friday. So please keep that in mind if you're going to be outdoors working or whatever you're doing, making any plans. Culpeper 79, Lake Anna right at 80, and Charlottesville with 74 this morning. As Kenny Loggins, the movie music guy, a little Caddyshack action here, and I'm all right on 105.5 and 95.3 Sam FM.

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9: Plenty of sunshine today. We're going to see a high get into the lower 90s. Now we're expecting clear skies tonight. We're going to see a low in the upper 60s. Sunny and hot for Wednesday. We're going to see a high getting into the triple digits. And with the heat index, we're going to be up around 103, 104. Now we're expecting clear skies again tomorrow night with a low near 70. Sunny and hot again on Thursday. Thursday's high again near 100.
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7: Plenty of sunshine today. We're going to see a high get into the lower 90s. Now we're expecting clear skies tonight. We're going to see a low in the upper 60s. Sunny and hot for Wednesday. We're going to see a high getting into the triple digits. And with the heat index, we're going to be up around 103, 104. Now we're expecting clear skies again tomorrow night with a low near 70. Sunny and hot again on Thursday. Thursday's high again near 100.
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4: Plenty of sunshine today. We're going to see a high get into the lower 90s. Now we're expecting clear skies tonight. We're going to see a low in the upper 60s. Sunny and hot for Wednesday. We're going to see a high getting into the triple digits. And with the heat index, we're going to be up around 103, 104. Now we're expecting clear skies again tomorrow night with a low near 70. Sunny and hot again on Thursday. Thursday's high again near 100.
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0: The Madison County Fair takes place July 15th through the 18th. 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
3: Plenty of sunshine today. We're going to see a high get into the lower 90s. Now we're expecting clear skies tonight. We're going to see a low in the upper 60s. Sunny and hot for Wednesday. We're going to see a high getting into the triple digits. And with the heat index, we're going to be up around 103, 104. Now we're expecting clear skies again tomorrow night with a low near 70. Sunny and hot again on Thursday. Thursday's high again near 100.
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the Stone Temple Pilots and Plush on 105.5 and 95.3 Sam FM. And we're going to get you right back to more music. Lou Reed coming up in just a bit. Sweet Jane. We've got some John Lennon on the way. Now, John Lennon evidently gave some bad advice to Mick Jagger about meeting the King, Elvis Presley. And evidently, Mick has some regrets, and he's talking about it. We'll tell you more coming up in a bit, okay? We've got Nickelback right now, and this afternoon, as we continue here on Sam.

0: Lou Reed and Sweet Jane this afternoon on 105.5 and 95.3 Sam FM. We've got the Los Lonely Boys and some Pete Townsend coming up in a bit. We'll get you right back to more music here in a few. All right, we heard from John Lennon. Now, Mick Jagger evidently is sharing a piece of advice that he received from John Lennon that he now regrets taking. Now, evidently, he was talking with Conan O'Brien on Conan O'Brien Needs a Friend. Now, Mick revealed that he had never met Elvis Presley because John Lennon warned him against it. Now, John met Presley along with the rest of the Beatles back in 1965, and he was disappointed and later told Mick Jagger to never meet your heroes. Well, the Rolling Stones frontman all these years later says it was really stupid of me, really, adding, I would have loved to have met Elvis. We're going to get you details on that forecast, and we've got to check on sports in about a half an hour. More music next here on Sam.
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0: We're expecting clear skies tonight. We're going to see a low in the upper 60s. Sunny and hot tomorrow with a high near 100. And with the heat index, we're going to be up around 103, 104. Clear skies tomorrow night. Look for a low near 70. Sunny and hot again Thursday with highs pushing triple digits. Looking ahead to Friday as we head towards the weekend, we're looking for plenty of sunshine. We're going to see a high Friday reach the mid-90s.
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That's The Offspring and Self-Esteem. We're going to get you back to more music. We've got some Green Day coming up. We'll get some Major Tom from Peter Schilling this afternoon. That update on sports on the way. Let's continue. It's one from Van Halen. This is Drop Dead Legs here on Sam FM.

0: Peter Schilling and Major Tom on 105.5 and 95.3 Sam FM. We'll get you back to more music with Joe Walsh in that Rocky Mountain way. We've got some Bonnie Raitt music from Eddie Grant. We're going to be hitting that Electric Avenue here in just a bit. Getting into the 4 o'clock hour shortly. And again, that's the Workday Wrap Up brought to you by our friends at Prince Michelle Winery and Tap 29 Brew Pub. Well, it looks like St. Louis Cardinals outfielder Jordan Walker, he is your 2026 Home Run Derby champion. Congratulations. By the way, the All-Star game takes place tonight. Now, the NBA Summer League rolls on from Vegas. Now, it looks like the Wizards will tip off against the Bulls tonight. That's the late game. And we've got a pair of powerhouse nations kicking off the semifinal round of the World Cup today. France will battle Spain. And it looks like Argentina will resume, with England tomorrow as Argentina is defending their World Cup title. The University of Virginia women's basketball program has a new director of basketball operations. And it looks like the 2028 Summer Olympics in Los Angeles start exactly 2 years from today. Well, opening ceremonies are going to be held July 14th, 2028. They're actually starting to look for volunteers for the Olympics out in L.A. And it looks like a massive expansion of D.C.'s Audi Field. It's being proposed. So we'll have to wait and see on some details on that. There you go. A look at sports. We're right back to more music. And again, the Workday Wrap-Up is on the way here on Sam.
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That's Bonnie Raitt right there and A Thing Called Love on 105.5 and 95.3 Sam FM. And again, hi everybody, Frank Wells. We're into the 4 o'clock hour. We like to call it the workday wrap up. Start wrapping things up if you're getting off at 5 or maybe sometime this hour. Yeah, we're heading towards 6 o'clock with the workday wrap up. Lots of great music on the way. We've got some Jimmy Buffett coming up. Tracy Chapman's on the way with Gimme One Reason. We'll update you again on that forecast. And it looks like Alice Cooper is going back out on the road. That guy does not slow down. We'll get to some of the touring details in a few. The Chili Peppers as we continue here on Sam.

0: Tracy Chapman and Give Me One Reason on 105.5 and 95.3 Sam FM. I've got some music from Bruce Hornsby on the other side. We'll get to music from Cheap Trick. We've got Rumble Seat from John Mellencamp. Good stuff. That's on the way. The Police and more. Well, today, if you're a mac and cheese lover, it's your day. It's National Mac and Cheese Day. You know, it's pretty simple. You know, macaroni noodles, cheese, and some milk or cream, and you're all set for today's observance. All right, maybe that's an idea for dinner tonight after work. Not a whole lot of effort, I guess. Now, tomorrow is a national day I'm really looking forward to. And that's right, it's National Hot Dog Day. Now, I can down me some hot dogs. Probably not as many as Joey Chestnut, but anyway, and it's not really a meal. Tomorrow actually is also National Gummy Worm Day. So there you go, a couple of days to celebrate with food. Yeah, I'm all for that. We'll get you some details on that forecast and get you right back to more music. More of the Workday Wrap-Up brought to you by Prince Michelle Winery and Tap 29 Brew Pub. 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
0: We're expecting clear skies tonight. We're going to see a low in the upper 60s. Sunny and hot tomorrow with a high near 100. And with the heat index, we're going to be up around 103, 104. Clear skies tomorrow night. Look for a low near 70. Sunny and hot again Thursday with highs pushing triple digits. Looking ahead to Friday as we head towards the weekend, we're looking for plenty of

0: 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We're going to see a high Friday reach the mid-90s.
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0: 105.5 and 95.3 Sam FM. That's the police and Message in a Bottle. Well, evidently, Alice Cooper not slowing down. That guy is probably going to, I don't know, drop dead on stage performing, 18 or school's out. But he is going to be hitting the road again, and we'll tell you more about that and some music news coming up in just a bit here on Sam FM.
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0: 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The Black Crowes are on the way for you. Remedy coming up in just a bit. Some AC/DC, Alice in Chains next hour, the Rolling Stones, and more. Continuing the workday wrap-up, again brought to you by Prince Michelle Winery and Tap 29 Brew Pub. And I hope you guys got up there last night for Monday Night Trivia. It was also DJ Brandon Hamilton's birthday, and hopefully you wished him a happy birthday if you made it up there for trivia. Now, if you did not, I understand, you know, life's busy. You can always get up there Thursday between 3 and 5 for their great happy hour. And, of course, this weekend, live music and entertainment. Well, Alice Cooper evidently not slowing down. I saw him a couple of years ago. Now, he has actually announced a fall tour of the U.S. featuring his Alice's Attic, which is actually a setup that he debuted last year when he co-headlined a tour with Judas Priest. Now, it's going to kick off in Clearwater, Florida, late October. It'll wrap up maybe mid-November out in Reno, Nevada. And evidently, tickets are on sale now. I saw him with Rob Zombie. He was absolutely incredible. Opened up the show. People enjoyed themselves. And, man, in his age, he is still rocking. All right, you go, Alice Cooper. We're going to get you back to more music next here on Sam.
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0: 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Keeping it cool since 76. 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

Man in the Box from Alice in Chains on 105.5 and 95.3 Sam FM. And we are officially into the 5 o'clock hour. Hopefully, you're on your way home. All right. Hopefully, the roads are okay out there. Just go ahead and crank up some Sam. We'll get you home, all right? The Rolling Stones are on the way. We've got some U2 in there. Let's continue with Phil Collins in the air tonight here on Sam FM.

0: Sam FM, that's U2 and Electrical Storm. We've got some Foreigner and Urgent coming up in just a bit. Well, speaking of urgent, evidently the American Red Cross says the national blood supply is actually down to 25%, and they need you to roll up your sleeve. They are looking for urgent donations, if you will. So if you've got a blood drive that you know about, make sure you get out there, of course, and give some blood, all right? Especially with the American Red Cross, they do so much for so many people around the world. Again, they're critically low on blood supply, and they need your help. So get out there and donate when and where you can. We'll get you back to more music in just a moment. Details on that forecast are coming up next.
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0: We're expecting clear skies tonight. We're going to see a low in the upper 60s. Sunny and hot tomorrow with a high near 100. And with the heat index, we're going to be up around 103, 104. Clear skies tomorrow night. Look for a low near 70. Sunny and hot again Thursday with highs pushing triple digits. Looking ahead to Friday as we head towards the weekend, we're looking for plenty of sunshine. We're going to see a high Friday reach the mid-90s.
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0: Man, and I Can Dream About You on 105.5 and 95.3 Sam FM. Some Nirvana on the way for you. We'll get to In Bloom as we continue again the workday wrap up for a little bit longer. 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Well, there was no grand prize winner in last night's Powerball drawing, although somebody here in Virginia did hit $1 million. And that wasn't me. Now it looks like the Wednesday drawing is going to be up around $498 million. Now tonight's Mega Millions, it might be worth picking up a $5 ticket. It's up to $637 million. And of course, you know, remember the Mega Millions ticket now comes with the automatic Mega Plier. So, yeah, you could double or even triple your money. Who knows? You get your tickets, I'll get mine. Good luck to you.
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0: on 105.5 and 95.3 Sam FM. And again, we are approaching 6 o'clock, and we're going to be wrapping up the workday wrap-up for this Tuesday, the 14th of July. Some Everlast on the way and what it's like. Well, evidently, for the ninth year in a row, our neighbors up in Northern Virginia, the Arlington area, are ranked America's fittest folks, or actually the city is the fittest city in America. Well, number two on the list is right across the Potomac, Washington, D.C. Evidently, lots of walking up there, folks. You don't really need a vehicle. They do get a lot of exercise. They take their health serious, evidently, up in Northern Virginia, especially Arlington and D.C. Now, they're followed by Minneapolis, Seattle, and Denver. Now, at the bottom of the list, the least fit cities for 2026, Oklahoma City, Memphis, Tennessee, and Port St. Lucie, Florida. All right. Congratulations to the Arlington folks picking up that number one ranking. We'll get you right back to more music and, again, wrap up the workday wrap-up here for us on Sam FM.
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105.5 and 95.3 Sam FM. That's better than Ezra and good. I've got J.D. McPherson on the way. Good stuff. Let the good times roll. Some Led Zeppelin and Houses of the Holy in there. We are into the 6 o'clock hour. Some of that rock history today in history and the birthdays. We've also got just one entertainment headline to tell you about. Actually, I've got the story of a Monopoly competition series. Pretty interesting. Details are coming up.

0: 105.5 and 95.3 Sam FM. That's J.D. McPherson. And let the good times roll. Now, if you're not familiar with J.D.'s music, make sure you search that out. I think you'll be surprised, especially if you like that one. We've got The Clash coming up in a bit. One of the entertainment headlines, evidently Netflix is ordering a Monopoly competition series. Now, the streamer announced it's now actually casting for the series, where contestants have the chance to win $2 million. 12 players will compete on a life-sized Monopoly town square, and they'll use strategy, alliance, and deal-making to take home the prize. Now, contestants will also have the opportunity to earn money, buy properties, and negotiate deals in order to be the last one standing who will walk away with that big money. Now, Netflix says Monopoly will premiere sometime in the fall of 2027, about a year from now. Interesting. I'm a Monopoly game player. I like the game. It's been a long time since I've actually sat down, but always enjoyed myself playing with family and friends, and I'd have to tune in and check that out.
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0: We're expecting clear skies tonight. We're going to see a low in the upper 60s. Sunny and hot tomorrow with a high near 100. And with the heat index, we're going to be up around 103, 104. Clear skies tomorrow night. Look for a low near 70. Sunny and hot again Thursday with highs pushing triple digits. Looking ahead to Friday as we head towards the weekend, we're looking for plenty of sunshine. We're going to see a high Friday reach the mid-90s.
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0: 93 SAM-FM. That's New Year's Day from Bono and Company. You two there. We've got Natalie Merchant, Soft Cell, and more coming up in a bit. Some of the rock history highlights for you. It was 1967. The Who went on their first major tour of the U.S. They were actually the opening act for Herman's Hermits. In 1986, Paul McCartney released the single Press from his album Press to Play. Steve Miller received a star on the Hollywood Walk of Fame back in 87. And in 2015, the Las Vegas Coroner's Office confirmed that B.B. King died of natural causes, primarily stemming from Alzheimer's disease, and he was not murdered. Again, that was according to the coroner out in Las Vegas. The family, of course, had started passing out these theories that maybe he was murdered. In 1868, today in history, some of the highlights, the tape measure was patented up in Connecticut. Billy the Kid was shot and killed by Pat Garrett in New Mexico at the age of 21 back in 1881. Robert Goddard, he patented liquid rocket fuel back in 1914. Popeye made his debut in a Betty Boop cartoon back in 1933. And it was 1951 that CBS broadcasted the first ever color television, or first ever color television coverage of a sporting event. By the way, it was a horse race. Now, we do have a couple of birthdays. Rosie Grier, he is 94 today. From The Sopranos, Vincent Pastore, he is 80. Jane Lynch turns 66. From Lost and Party of Five, Matthew Fox, he is 60 today. And, he didn't have the greatest showing this past weekend. Conor McGregor turns 38 today, so happy birthday to those folks. And again, if you're blowing some candles out tonight around Central Virginia, we hope the day's been special. We hope the night's even more special. Happy birthday from all of us here at SAM FM.
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0: Hit tonight from CCR on 105.5 and 95.3 Sam FM. We've got Collective Soul on the way. Hey, I want to remind you again, remember every Saturday from noon until 1, you can join Doc Holliday for his Smokin' Southern Lunch. Now, if you love your music with a little Southern flavor, man, he picks them, and he's got some good stuff lined up again this weekend for you. Tune in. Again, that is Saturday from noon until 1 with Doc Holliday here on Sam. Now, Jay is going to get you going again tomorrow morning. He'll get that hump day moving in the right direction. He'll get you into work on time. Tune in. Up-to-date weather information. He'll keep you up to date on the heat that is moving our way. A little warm out there today. Going to be even warmer the next couple of days with the heat index. So, not to sound like a broken record, just, you know, keep an eye on your elderly neighbors and family and friends. And, of course, make sure your fur babies have got plenty of water and shade. Keep yourselves hydrated with water, all right? Water. Keep yourselves hydrated with water. I know some of you. All right. Again, Jay will keep you up to date on that. Lots of music news, entertainment news, feel-good news, great music all morning long. I will talk to you shortly after 3 tomorrow afternoon. Join me then. You guys have a great night. Safe travels out there. And as always, keep rocking, everybody.
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